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I like this band. They were the first ones in the water. They jumped in the ring and said, we'll do it. Hell yeah, they will. They were the first ones to sign up for our Sonic Sessions out at the Salt Shed. A chance for you to see new bands intimately in a very cool and up-close personal performance, man. And I admire that. Not only are they a great band, awesome songwriters, the cool dudes. Bad Omens, Dying to Love on Chicago's Rock Station.

And this little dude came up to me at the grocery store yesterday. And he says, excuse me, sir. I get that a lot. And I could see his dad watching with a smile on his face. He goes, excuse me, sir, are you Mr. Capone? And I said, yes, I am, little brother. He goes, hey, man, I like that new Nickelback song. And I like him. Parenting done.

0: It's all about rock and roll, man. That's it. There ain't no gimmicks here. There ain't no cheese. I'm not slathering nothing on nothing, man. It's just me, you, rock and roll. That's the game plan for the whole night. Now, I do have some killer giveaways that I'm going to hook you up with. 10:03, tickets to see that very cool Queen movie that they remastered from 1986. You could even see it in the IMAX. Plus, I've got some awesome comedy tickets for you to check out a show at the Chicago Theater. So, 10:03 for the Queen tickets, 10:33 for the comedy tickets, and nothing but rock and roll everywhere in between.
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happened without Joe. Wouldn't have happened. There'd be no Metallica the way we know it without Joe. Joe who? Joe Satriani, man. There'd be no David Lee Roth solo career without Joe. There'd be a lot missing from the world of Frank Zappa without Joe Satriani. And the list goes on. How many dudes play guitar because of Metallica? 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Because it's true. Kirk was a teacher of Joe Satriani, as was Steve Vai, who forced Steve to learn his scales. Joe

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0: Indiana, you party. Indiana rocks. The people of Indiana are some cool rockers. Now, that's a fact. I've been there. They prove it to me over and over again. And yes, I do like to hang out at Indiana parties. You guys party, man. And what is it down there with all the cool rockers coming out of Indiana? And why doesn't anybody talk about it? 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Yes, even the incomprehensible Burl Ives. Who? Burl Ives. 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Silver and gold. No, don't worry about it.
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I've got tickets for you to see Queen, Budapest, the movie from 1986, remastered into 4K. 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I've got free tickets with your name on them coming up at 10:03, right after the Vinyl Vault tonight, 9 o'clock on Rock 95.5.

changed, he said to me, man, as he looked down into his half-drank beer glass at the bar last night. He goes, Mr. Capone, I'm telling you, it's changed. I'm like, what has, brother? And he said, rock radio. I said, well, it's always changing, man, that's for sure. He goes, no, but really, man, like classic rock radio, it was all about Led Zeppelin and Boston and Aerosmith. He goes, but now classic rock radio is all about the Smashing Pumpkins, Nirvana, and the Red Hot Chili Peppers. I said, yes, brother, you're absolutely right.

0: all thanks to the love of a brother. That song, man. That song by Jerry Cantrell wouldn't exist without, without Chris Cornell and his girl, man. So Jerry needed a place to stay. He had a little falling out at the band house. You know how that goes. And so Chris was like, well, man, come on, hang with me and the girl. We got the extra bedroom. You can sleep on the couch. And so he did. Jerry's sleeping on the couch with his buddies. I mean, that's really cool, right? Like, you know, couples need their space, yet they wanted Jerry to come hang out with them. And so while Jerry's hanging out in that spare bedroom, sleeping on the couch, he's got a Fostex four-track tape recorder. You see, cassettes, remember, you'd flip it. You could listen to one side and the other. Stereo. That's two tracks on each side. That gives you four tracks to record on. And on that little Fostex four-track recorder, Jerry wrote Rooster. And it never would have happened without the love of his brother and his girl, Chris Cornell.
1: 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I have Kansas City at number three. 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

This lead vocalist likes to shake it up. He doesn't take any baloney from anybody. I like that about Ronnie. He recently stopped a concert, told everybody in the crowd, sold out crowd, hey, we're not selling merch. This venue decided they wanted 25% of our merch, and we're not doing that. We don't make any money. What are we going to do, give it away? So they stopped selling all the merch, and they invited people to buy it online where they do lose a little money. They'd rather lose money selling you merch than give it to the corporate bastards. God, I admire that.

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2: I'm Pat Capone, and welcome, brothers and sisters, welcome to the Vinyl Vault. Every Wednesday, 9 o'clock, you and I are granted the most awesome privilege of turning off this damn studio computer and playing rock and roll on vinyl, the way the rock gods intended. And that's exactly what we're going to do tonight. I've got some very cool requests and some new vinyl that I've been hunting down for years that we're going to finally get to play. So let's kick it off with a request for Amy from Arlington Heights, who wanted to hear Social Distortion. And I love this tune mostly because of my old morning show partner, Jack, back in the 90s, told me that this was the band that played his prom in high school. 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

0: Social Distortion out of California, the band that played my brother Jack's prom when he graduated from high school in California. 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

0: WCHI, we swear by our humanity, which explains just how really stupid we are. Yay! Great to be a dopey human. Rock 95.5. 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
1: Right on, and welcome back to Capone's Vinyl Vault, where we turn off the studio computer and we play rock and roll on vinyl. The way the rock gods intended, man. And this is one of my favorite pieces of vinyl. In fact, if you could see it, if you could smell it, it smells like Mexican disweed and mold. It's an old vinyl. And this is an original first pressing from 1987 of the Cult's Electric. This was the album that reinvented the band, and it was all due to a gentleman named Rick Rubin, who said, you need to walk away from their weird gothic stuff and add some more rock and roll guitar into the mix. And that's exactly what they did. So let's drop the needle down on side two, track one of the Cult Electric. 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

outlaw into Memphis hip shake. It's the Cult Electric Side 2 in its entirety on an original first pressing from 1987. 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

0: I kept calling it Memphis Hippie Shake my whole life. It's Memphis Hip Shake. Outlaw Born to Be Wild, one of my favorite tracks. Love Removal Machine. And Side 2 kicks off with King Contrary Man. I love Side 1. Might be one of my favorite album sides in the top 10 of all great album sides. But we played that 5 months ago. And I know most radio stations repeat things way more than that. But on The Vault, I tend to spread things out a little bit. Well, don't touch any buttons, man. Easy, easy. And you never stop the stream, because we've got some awesome, brand new vinyl from Brother Walt's band, Stabbing Westward, when Capone's Vinyl Vault continues next.
1: 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I have Kansas City at number 3. 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
1: Right on. Welcome back to Capone's Vinyl Vault, and we're going to play a very cool piece of vinyl that took me several years to acquire. They were hard to get, limited editions, put back out as a promo piece because originally Brother Walt's band, Stabbing Westward, released this on CD. They did put it out on vinyl, and as a matter of fact, they are releasing it on vinyl again for their new remixed album, which is already available on digital, man. Brother Walt's out touring. I can't wait to play this on vinyl. We're going to hear it together for the very first time. And other than me editing the beginning a little bit, we're going to hear side one, all except for the very last song due to time. So check it out. Stabbing Westward, Wither, Blister, Burn, and Peel. Brother Walt's band on Capone.

We're tracking through side one of Stabbing Westwards. Wither, Blister, Burn, and Peel came out almost exactly 30 years ago. I finally got my hands on a rare vinyl. Of course, this came out pretty much straight to CD. I know they did a vinyl run a number of years ago, and it sold out fast, and then they were going for a couple $100, man. I couldn't get my hands on it, but finally I did, and a great copy. So check it out, man. 30 years ago, Brother Wall put out a hell of an album, didn't he?

That's it, man. What do I have to do? I love that song just as much today as I ever have. I think it's timeless, man. You guys did such a great job, Walt and Chris, the whole band, man. He's got this whole album has been redone. They've kind of modernized it. It's out on digital. I believe the vinyl comes out in like another couple of weeks. As soon as I get a copy of that, you know we'll play it as well, man. I'm a fan. Stabbing Westward, Side 1 continues with Why on Rock 95.5, Chicago's Rock Station.

0: Side One in its entirety, Wither, Blister, Burn, and Peel on a very nice piece of vinyl that came out a while ago. Hard to get your hands on. Of course, Brother Walt's taken this classic album and they've modernized it for 2026. He's been out touring on it. You can get the digital version now. And I think the vinyl comes out in a couple of weeks. We do it every Wednesday. Rock and roll on vinyl. And we'll do it again next Wednesday at 9 o'clock. Capone's Vinyl Vault on Chicago's Rock Station.
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0: Oh, you're going to be talking about this well after you watch it. This is going to be one of those cool things you get to do, and since you get to do it for free, thanks to me and Rock 95.5, you're really going to love it. I've got a pair of tickets for you to see Queen Budapest the Movie, which is going to be in theaters for a very limited screening, which starts on October 7th. You might remember, this is that film from the 80s, 1986, and they've re-scanned it, remastered it, all the way bumping it up to 4K, which you can do from film. And it's got, what, Bohemian Rhapsody, We Will Rock. I mean, it's lightning in a bottle. Now, it'll be in theaters and IMAX, like I said, starting on October 7th. Even though it's only 4K, not shot in the big IMAX video, okay, that's all right. I still recommend IMAX. A, it's going to look killer, but it's the audio, man. It's the audio. Now, you can get tickets and info, queenbudapest.com. 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

You like this guitar tone I'm going to play? I recommend checking out a pedal, a little pedal that'll also power a 60-watt speaker. Man, it'll work in a gig, and it's a pedal called the Laney Super Grace. Now, look, yes, it'll grab you all those Smashing Pumpkins tones, though. It does a great job, but I'm telling you, man, even if you're a metalhead, you're going to dig it. Check out the Laney Super Grace. 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Just get it, man.

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I go by it almost every night. Free comedy tickets. Coming up next.

0: free comedy tickets with your name on them. That's what I've got, and that's what I want to hook you up with. 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

grizzly biker sitting next to me. This was a while ago, earlier this summer. He goes, hey, Capo. He goes, what do you think of Greta Van Fleet? I go, oh, they're good, man. People really like them. You surprised? They sell a lot of tickets. He goes, yeah, yeah. You know what I think? I go, I bet you're going to tell me. He says, I think Greta Van Fleet is what you get when you order Led Zeppelin from Timu. Now, why that's funny to me is I'm pretty sure that old biker dude had no idea what Timu is. He just knew it sounded funny.

0: 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All right. 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La la la's. 2, 3, 4.
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1: She is hot. 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I think so. Not just because she's got an amazing voice, too. I think she's a pretty woman, man. Plus a hell of a great stage presence. And I've said it before, I've said it a million times. And it's just the way it is, and I'm glad it's the way it is. But I honestly believe it's the female rockers that have the music business firmly in the grip of their hands.

Yes, it's true. And I admit it. It's okay, man. You know, it's one of them things I've learned to live with, and it can be embarrassing, but I'm going to go ahead and, you know, just air it out here in front of you. I feel like we're friends. Plus, you've laughed at me already a lot. Why not on this? It's true. Korn was my opening band in 1996. Yep. They're doing a lot better than I am.

0: so good. So good, man. I'm excited. Tomorrow, I'll have more tickets for you to get hooked up with for Brad Williams coming to the Chicago Theater. More tickets for that Queen Budapest movie if you're a Queen fan. That's really cool, man. And I do recommend seeing it in the IMAX, even though it was only remastered to 4K, which looks phenomenal. It's that IMAX sound system. If you're going to see Queen Budapest, you want that audio experience. Check it out. 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And hell yeah, I'm going to hook you up with those tickets tomorrow. And I mean it. I think I'll do Queen Budapest 7:33. And then I'll do Brad Williams tickets at 8:03.
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hot pursuit and fiery auto crashes. Some will die in hot pursuit while sifting through my ashes. Some will fall in love with life and drink it from a fountain that is pouring like an avalanche coming down the mountain.

bastards are going to make me do it. Yeah, and I don't have a choice, not if I want to keep this job. It's, quote, mandatory. So I'm going to get like 4 hours of sleep, and then I'm going to jump on a train and smell everybody's armpits. And then I got to walk in the rain to the big iHeart Radio Megaplex for a corporate meeting. I got 2 meetings in 1 day. And I don't know if you know this about me, but I'm really good at a corporate meeting. I say things like synergy and cohesion. And when I'm really ready to slay the corporate bastards, I say conversion rate. Sometimes, if I can tell there's like a CFO in the room, I say the words

95.5 is Chicago's rock station. I'm Pat Capone. I'm Chicago's rock DJ. Born and raised, man. What an honor to do rock radio in my hometown with you and all of our brothers and sisters, man. It's not lost on me. I think about it all the time. I think, what a dream. What a dream to grow up in this city listening to The Loop and LS and WMET, man. Right? So many great stations over the years. The Zone, remember that? And now here I am on Rock 95.5. Did 9 years on The Loop. It's glorious. Thank you, man. Thank you for supporting rock radio in Chicago. It's everything. I'll be back tomorrow at 7. Hell yeah, I will. Until then, rock on, brothers and sisters.

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1: Let's go.
2: Who spoke about Fight Club?
1: Yeah. I know. It's like rules one and two. It's Morty Moshpit on Rock 95.5. A Texas couple is suing a Fort Worth Montessori nursery for more than $1 million after surveillance video allegedly showed staff encouraging a fight involving their four-year-old son.
0: Rad.
1: Heather and Richard Harris say another child hit their son, and after the fight stopped, the teacher entered the room and allegedly grabbed, shook, and yelled at him before encouraging her own son to hit and kick him. The lawsuit says Johnson later pulled the boy's leg while holding his wrist, causing him to fall onto a hardwood floor. His parents say he suffered bruises, scratches, headaches, anxiety, and fear of daycare. State child care officials later cited the nursery for improper discipline and failing to protect a child. The lawsuit also claims the facility had received 16 safety-related citations since opening in 2024.
0: It's the juice box weight class.
1: It kind of seems like the teacher was more involved than it was two kids really fighting each other.
0: Work gets boring. That's a long day.
1: What the kids say, you know?
2: I don't know why I'm trying to track this teacher and what would make them go, you know what, I'm through with you. I'm going to hold you down while the other kid hits you.
1: Yeah.
2: That's kind of wild to overpower a child like that.
1: There's a thirst for blood there. I bet she would make a great military officer.
0: Little like, timeout Timmy.
1: Yeah, boot camp some 18-year-olds, maybe.
2: It sounds like a great idea. Give her more access to kids. You know, put them in the octagon
1: or
2: a square. They don't have to do a full octagon. Just give the kids a square.
1: Yeah. UFC actually stands for You Fight Children. I like it, sir.
0: Capri Sun Mania 14.
2: That's rough because as a parent, I don't know that I would have avoided fighting like teacher for letting my kids get beat up in class.
1: Oh, no, I'm punching her in the face and I'm fine with those repercussions. Yeah. And I'm showing the cops because every now and then you get a cop that's like, I get it.
3: I mean, so imagine you had kids. Are you letting them go to a daycare?
1: Yeah.
3: I feel like I'd be such a crazy person that I wouldn't do it.
1: If you can afford not to do it, then great. But most of us got to work.
0: But daycares are really expensive too, aren't they?
2: They are crazy.
0: How much do you pay for daycare? Because I've heard it's crazy. I'm thinking about starting a daycare.
1: It's as least as much as your rent.
2: Oh.
1: No, it's crazy.
0: Holy moly.
2: Early form of tuition.
0: Mm. So, you could pay that money by gambling on your kid when you're fighting them.
2: Oh my God.
1: Actually, now I'm in.

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6: It's the Steelers at the Browns tonight in the NFL Thursday night game. Reports circulating that the Steelers have traded DB Joey Porter Jr. to Dallas for two future draft picks. Packers receiver Jaden Reed is done for the year, Reed having season-ending neck surgery. In baseball's wildcard series, the White Sox, Yankees, and Padres completed two-game sweeps and have advanced to the divisional round. The Phillies Braves series headed to a decisive third game tonight. I'm Matt McCoy.
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0: Rachel's obsession with clouds cannot be overstated.
1: It went up to the cloud!
2: And you can't get it down from the cloud?
1: Nobody understands the cloud. It's a mystery!
0: Here's weather.
3: Good news, bad news. Today sucks. It's going to be rainy. It's going to be humid and rainy.
4: Yeah.
3: And just cold. High of just 70. 64 out there right now. But tomorrow, looking a little better. We're going to start out a little rainy. Then the sun's going to show up. And then the sun is going to stick around Saturday, Sunday, Monday, Tuesday, Wednesday, Thursday, Friday. Highs, although highs are starting to dip down too. Like highs on those some of those sunny days are 64. That's a high.
4: Oh, no. That is beautiful.
3: Well, that's perfect. Perfect for me. I love this. This is my favorite kind of weather ever. It's like high 60s, 70s, and sunny. But we're starting to see the shift here for sure.
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5: 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Hey, Thursday is today.
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1: Okay.
0: We're gonna tell you what we think, depending on what you order to drink.
3: If your name is Michael Myers, you got free beer coming your way.
0: Woo.
3: Voodoo Ranger IPA has launched a nationwide contest giving away free beer. It's open to anyone who can legally prove their name is Michael Myers. And we have one listening. So, Mike.
4: Shout out, Mike Myers.
3: Yeah, go get some Voodoo Ranger. The winners will receive the cash equivalent to a year's supply of Voodoo Ranger beer, along with a copy of the upcoming movie, Halloween The Game. Over the next week, eligible adults with the name Michael Myers can visit the Voodoo Ranger website to enter, with contest winners being revealed on October 19th, which happens to be the fictional killer's birthday.
4: Nice. Do they accept library cards?
3: They have to.
4: Hell yeah.
3: That's got to be a fun one. Can you get a library card in whatever name, though? I think you have to show your ID to get one.
4: Yeah, you got to show, like, mail.
5: You got a fake ID.
4: I got fake mail.
3: Imagine getting a fake ID to get so your name, Michael. Yeah, you're not even lying about your
5: books
3: age.
5: I want.
4: Damn, Michael Myers is really running up this library tab over here.
5: Yeah, right?
3: The other thing, too, is I wonder if it has to be spelled Myers, M-Y-E-R-S.
4: I don't think they're going to be specific about it. There's not that many Michael Myers out there, I don't think.
3: Yeah.
4: So they got to get what they can get.
3: I don't know that I'm ever doing this much effort just for beer, though. I guess a year's worth.
4: If it's easy for you.
3: Yeah.
4: You know.
3: That's
4: like,
3: true.
4: Where are my fake ID people at?
5: I used to live right next to this brewery. It's in Fort Collins.
4: Oh, nice.
5: Yeah, it's called New Belgium. It's like the biggest brewery in Fort Collins.
4: Okay.
3: Yeah, I know New Belgium.
5: Yeah.
3: Oh, I didn't realize that was
5: their headquarters are there, which is, it's super fun. Like, they're you know when you want a brewery where everybody goes and hangs out outside and there's a stage and there's all the food trucks and all that? It's like a little community. It's really fun.
4: Wow, that sounds like my jam.
5: And the beer's good, too. Voodoo Ranger.
4: What's your favorite?
5: I like the Juicy Haze IPA.
4: Of course.
5: I like a little juice in my haze.
3: You did like a juicy IPA.
5: That's right.
3: A juicy hazy.
5: Mm-hmm. Smooth and hazy.
3: Not so much for me, but that's okay.
4: That's going to put me to sleep.
5: It's
4: full belly.
5: I'm used to it at this point.
3: It's going
5: to
3: make me go... Mm.
4: Oh, that was a beautiful face. Oh, boy.
3: Yeah, too bitter.
5: I love their branding. Have you seen their the Voodoo Ranger has the skeleton and that, like, all the different versions of him and stuff? I think that's cool. I actually don't like the Voodoo Ranger actual beer.
4: Really?
5: I like a version of it, but their actual one, I don't know why. It's like the most popular beers in the country. Ooh. Tastes weird to me. Tastes funny.
4: Well, Michael Myers, when you try said beer, let us know how you feel and all the accoutrements you got with it.
3: Do we think it's the actual, fictional Michael Myers had a beer, he could calm down and stop killing people?
4: Probably not. I think he'd get a little more creative with his killing. He might run a little bit.
5: I think he'd be
4: some
5: sloppy.
4: People down.
5: Yeah. I think he'd get drunk and sloppy.
3: Probably just a little more aggressive.
5: Yeah, exactly.
3: Just a little more.

0: certainly need to know. It's a hell of a community service, I'll tell you that much.
1: Things.
2: 844-955-9550. I got a pair of GA passes for Tendafest coming up next weekend. Saturday, October 5th, over or 10th at Navy Pier. 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All the breaded chicken tendies you can enjoy with the sauces. But I love that they're going to have a bunch of chefs on site and influencers. 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In the world of streaming, we're getting a third season of Wednesday. The acclaimed series following Wednesday from the Addams Family. Season one, phenomenal. They shot that bad boy, or it was released in 2022. Season two was released in 2025, and we'll be hopeful if we can get the third season in 2027, but they have wrapped up production. Jim Carrey is no longer on the market, Maria.
3: Sad
2: day for you. He is announced a marriage with a longtime girlfriend, Min Ah. They were out getting some pictures while they were at dinner.
4: Nice.
2: Olympics coming up in 2028, and we are going to get an Olympic flame tour here in the United States that is going to see the flame go through all 50 states. It is going to kick off in Atlanta, where we last saw the United States host the Summer Olympics. Michael and Maria, would you want to actually carry the Olympic flame if it came through Chicago?
3: Ooh, yeah. Yeah, absolutely. Although I don't want to do the cardio. I just want to hold it for a second.
2: Oh, you just want to hold it for
3: a second. Yeah, I don't want to run. Fire. That's
4: I'm okay.
2: They are going to take the flame past some very iconic scenery or cultural landmarks within each state. So I'm wondering what that will be for Illinois specifically. Hopefully it's the Rock 95.5 studio.
4: Of course it's the Bean, of course.
2: Yeah, I'm thinking it's the Bean.
3: It's the Bean.
2: And Tombstone has announced a limited time candy corn pizza for Halloween.
3: Ew.
2: Throw it in the garbage.
3: No.
2: Basically what it is you can buy the frozen pizza online and you'll be able to, are they going to give you packages of candy corn to put on the pizza with instructions.
4: I was just thinking, like, you could potentially balance that if you do it real light, but if they were to throw a whole bunch of candy corn on, you're going to ruin the
2: whole thing. They're calling it their sweet and savory pizza. Yeah. You can get it in cheese or pepperoni, and I'm just not going to get it.
4: Still a stretch.
3: We can't even agree on pineapple. We're throwing candy corn on there. First, schmirkerbor.
2: Yes.
3: And then.
2: Oh, yes. But let's talk to Vicky. Vicky from Cherrville, Indiana. How you doing, Vicky?
5: Hey, good morning. Wonderful on this dreary, dark morning.
2: Yeah, it is quite dreary, but we're picking up your day because you're going to Tendafest over at Navy Pier next Saturday. It's already here. Now, Vicky, I got two questions for you. What's your favorite dipping sauce for your tendies?
5: Oh, honey mustard or barbecue?
2: Ooh, I do forget about honey mustard.
4: Yeah, me too.
2: I forget about honey mustard sometimes. Good choice, Vicky. All right, now who's your tendy partner that you're taking to this one with you?
5: I'm probably going to take my son. He's just turned 21, and we're going to have a blast.
2: Oh, my God. That sounds amazing.
4: Going to put him out of business over there.
2: Yes, seriously. Enjoy. Eat all the tenders that you can with you and your son. Wait, what's your son's name? Shout him out really quick.
5: His name is Brian.
2: Brian, enjoy some tenders with that lovely mom of yours. Tenderfest coming up next weekend at Navy Pier. Go ahead and get your tickets today.

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6: 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But you gotta play our game first. You answer trivia questions. 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
7: 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Ah!

0: fun to the head on Rock 95.5. Yeah, don't worry, they're using Nerf weapons.
1: Are we speaking with Alan from Chicago?
2: Yes, that's me.
1: What up, Alan? How you doing today?
2: Hey, good morning. Good all.
1: What's clanging and banging in the background there? What you doing?
2: I'm at work right now.
1: Okay.
3: What do you do for work?
2: Work at a dog daycare.
1: Nice. An adult daycare. Love that, man.
4: Well good
1: done.
4: Man.
1: Well done. Thank you for joining us in Fun to the Head today. This is the lovely trivia game where you answer trivia questions. We get shot with Nerf darts, and you can take one of us hostage to provide you a save. Up for grabs. Tickets to see In This Moment and Hollywood on Undead. Not on dead. Undead. at the Taste of Chaos. It's going to be over at the Aragon Ballroom next Sunday. We want you to be there. And the first decision you've got to make to help you get there is who do you want to take hostage? Michael, myself, or Maria?
2: Yourself, but
1: he
2: helped me out last time.
1: Okay, and you know what? That's solid. That's solid. Good choices, Alan. Lady and gent, are we ready?
4: Yeah.
1: Let's do it.
2: Yeah.
3: Question number one. In baseball, what do you call two games played by the same teams on the same day?
4: Oh.
2: A doubleheader.
1: Yeah, my man.
3: We all knew that one.
1: Mm-hmm.
3: Question two.
4: Love a doubleheader.
1: Don't you dare.
3: Or any at all. What part of the eye contains light-sensitive cells that send visual information to the brain?
2: Retinas?
4: No. Yeah. Oh, man.
1: You smart man. You, Alan, look out. One more and you got the tickets.
3: Okay. In Saved by the Bell, what is the name of the school the main characters attend?
1: Five, four.
3: If only you had a
1: three.
2: Always my face.
3: Yeah.
1: That would be Bayside High.
4: That's all awesome.
3: All right. Three for three, but I feel robbed.
1: Ow.
3: All right. Oh. I had to get one.
1: You got your one off. Alan, very quickly, who is your favorite on Saved by the Bell?
2: I'll be honest. I don't think I've ever really.
1: You missed
3: That's
1: it.
3: That's fair.
1: Oh, you missed some greatness there. Zach,
3: I liked Mario
1: Screech.
3: Lopez.
1: Oh, for sure. Tiffany Amber Thiessen.
4: Didn't the teacher just die from that show?
1: The principal.
4: Yeah,
1: just
4: principal.
1: Passed
4: yeah,
1: away.
4: Yeah. Mr. Crazy.
1: The gentleman who played Mr. Belding passed away. But good news for you, Alan. You're going to see In This Moment and Hollywood Undead at the Taste of Chaos. It's going to be Sunday, October 11th, over at Aragon Ballroom. My man, who do you plan on taking with you?
2: Oh, my girlfriend, Acacia.
1: Ooh, shout out to date night. You guys are all set. Everybody else, go and get your tickets at Ticketmaster.com. You don't want to miss this one. All thanks to our friends from Live Nation. And good news in Chicago, bad news in Chicago. Sports is on the way next. Historic run keeps running for the White Sox and... a not so historic run has come to an end for the Chicago Cubs.
4: The who?
1: Yep, that's the same way I feel. But we'll dive all the way in on that. Maria's going to have a lot of great insight. She sent
3: Mikey
1: us some
3: just
1: notes.
3: Said what I was going to say.
1: Sports is on the way next on Rock 95.5.

We are WCHI-FM, which can be heard from a giant tower on top of the Hancock. 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
1: Hey, that's us. And every morning we wake up rock hard with you. Am I right, boys?
2: I was trying to hide it. I'm sorry.
3: Tuck it up.
1: You couldn't hide that if you tried. Anyways, what are we doing?
3: Sports! The Chicago Cubs season is officially over as I glance over towards our TV here in the studio and see the White Sox celebrating.
2: Yes.
3: That sucks for Cubs fans. But no, same thing. Same problem we had all year. Pitching sucks. I'm surprised that we can't get that fixed.
1: I've had that problem, too.
3: Yeah, they lost game 2 last night at Petco Field out there in San Diego, 4-1, after losing the previous game, 8-0.
2: Yeah.
3: A series sweep. They're out. Cubs managed 8 hits in 18 innings, 7 of them singles.
2: That's terrible.
3: I know. Horrible. Horrible. Yeah. Just a sad way to end the season. Although, I will say, some great moments this season. Some fun as always, but you always hope the team does better than that.
2: PCA's bound to get MVP, right?
3: Yep. Okay. Yeah, well on his way to do that, so that'll be a plus this year. But Maris, the big story. I mean, come on.
2: Ladies and gentlemen, we have playoff baseball coming to the south side at Wrigley Field. Sox beat Houston yesterday to advance to the next round to take on the Cleveland Guardians. The bats were hot. The young guys getting it done. Chase Meidrov hits a huge 3-run homer to extend the lead, cementing the win. And I couldn't be more proud of the White Sox in general. This has just been a great bounce back. The last two seasons, they lost collectively 200 games.
3: Wow.
2: 200 games. And
3: that's
2: then the comeback,
3: crazy.
2: Getting a wild card, now advancing in the playoffs. They're playing with free money right now. And I love to see it. All blessings be from Pope Leo. Shout out. Thank you for blessing the South Side. But I'm excited to see the war that is going to happen with the Sox and the Guardians. And I knew this was going to happen, but I thought I might have a chance. The games are sold out at Wrigley Field.
3: I'm looking at ticket prices right now. The cheapest ticket for the Wednesday game right now is $185. It was $162 when I looked last night, so they just continue to climb. I mean, seeing these prices out at Wrigley Field, lower level tickets, dude, $727, $1,200. $787. I mean, this is crazy.
2: It's going to be an atmosphere on the South Side, and I want everybody to make the Guardians as uncomfortable when they come to Chicago next week. First game is on Saturday. First pitch, I believe, is at 1 p.m. But also, we have a win from the Phillies yesterday as they beat the Braves to force game 3 today. Only baseball that is today as the Yankees won, and they are taking on, or they beat the Red Sox, and they'll be moving on to take on the Rays.
3: Real quick,
2: yes,
3: did you see Ben Johnson with the wink and the look at the press yesterday when they asked him who was going to be the quarterback this weekend?
2: I'm assuming he said nothing.
3: He said nothing, but he got this little smile on his face. Like, the smile told me that Case Keenum's going to be out there again.
2: Maria, your sources, who's going to be the quarterback on Sunday?
1: Oh, I can't reveal my top secret information.
2: Maria!
1: Sorry, I signed an NDA.
2: Come on!
3: And tonight, the Blackhawks back in action against Salt Lake City for Utah's season opener, 8:30 game time, and next game, we'll see them back here at home.
2: Yes, but again, shout out to the White Sox. Absolutely impressive.
3: Yeah.
2: We got a concert situation that was posed to us in text yesterday, and we need your help. So get ready to text us. Have it ready on your phone, 844-955-9000.

0: 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We are going to attempt to be helpful here. 844-955-9550. We get text message on a regular basis, and we got a text from Mike from Bloomington yesterday. He's in a little bit of a pickle, trying to figure out a concert situation. Pickles. He says, good morning, mosh pit. I have a dilemma and need your advice. I am all geared up to go see Metallica next year in Madison, but now... with the news of Slipknot coming also next year, who do I try to go see if I can only do one of them?
1: If you can only do one?
0: I've seen Metallica 2 years ago, but I've never seen Slipknot.
2: Well,
0: can you guys help me decide?
2: I think he answered his own question. If he's already seen Metallica, in my opinion, you go for the new experience.
0: New experience.
1: Yeah, also it saves him money by not going out of town.
2: True.
1: If you're here and you can drive to the venue and head back home at night versus hotel or something, or all the meals you're going to have to eat out and blah, blah, blah.
0: As somebody who just dealt with Soldier Field, I'm looking at Madison, Wisconsin, and checking out Metallica and Limp Bizkit.
1: Less trouble.
0: Let me run through the shows again before you text in. 844-955-9550. What would you do? June 12th, Madison, Wisconsin, Metallica, Limp Bizkit, and Avatar.
1: Got Limp Bizkit.
0: July 25th. Damn. Soldier Field. You got Slipknot, Bring Me the Horizon, and Lamb of God. This is...
2: Damn.
0: Yeah.
2: What? A couple of concerts for dudes with that weird soul patch.
1: Real Charles Swagger over here on Instagram chat says you got to go see Slipknot. Slipknot, by the way, though, is a heavier show.
0: Is a very heavy
1: than the
0: show.
1: Other one. If you go to Limp Bizkit, you're going to get a little new metal in there. Metallica's not always like heavy, heavy, heavy, but most of Slipknot and Lamb of God for sure are screaming.
0: Yeah.
1: Metal, double bass pedal, the whole time.
2: Yeah. So where are you emotionally?
1: Exactly. I personally would go to the Slipknot because I've never seen Slipknot, and also it's close to home.
0: Yeah. Maria?
2: Yeah, I'm still going with Slipknot because, again, I just like a new experience.
1: Yeah.
0: Haven't been to Madison, Wisconsin in quite some time. And after having the Penguin Walk outside of Soldier Field on Monday Night Football, I'm a little against Soldier right now.
1: Also, somebody said Madison's really fun.
0: Madison is a lot of fun.
1: Yeah.
0: It's a lot of fun.
1: College town?
0: Great college town. Yeah. You got University of Wisconsin around there. There's a lot to do. And honestly, if I'm making this decision and trying to really figure out which one it's going to be, who you taking? That's gonna be a big key to this one, because if you're going to Madison, you want to make sure that travel buddy's a good travel buddy.
1: Yeah.
0: Versus if you're gonna stay in town, you know, you can pretty much grab anybody to go with you. But we do need your help making this decision. 844-955-9550. Help Mike from Bloomingdale with some insight, but also here's the best option of it all. Win both with Rock 95.
1: Damn right.
0: That's, hook you up. That's the realest option of all. We will be surely giving away these tickets. So keep listening to us. And don't forget to send in your advice for Mike. Yes, Maria.
2: There's a war afoot.
0: Oh, damn it.
1: This music's perfect.
2: Near the war.

0: machine head. Damn, the robots really have advanced.
1: Damn.
2: They've been doing that for... Oh, wait, never mind.
3: Sir? Sir.
2: It used to be this radio show I used to watch. Have you heard of the Sibian?
0: Yeah. Oh. In the inevitable human versus robot war.
4: News from the front of the inevitable human robot war.
0: Some drivers are installing aftermarket hardware and open source software that can turn ordinary cars into homemade self-driving experiments.
2: Oh, sweet. That sounds safe.
0: It's going to be fine.
2: Sure, roll the dice.
0: Yeah, everything's going to be great. A company called Comma AI sells a roughly $1,000 kit with cameras and sensors that works with its open pilot driving software. One Tesla Model Y owner recently posted a video of his car running a modified version called Sunny Pilot instead of Tesla's own system. By the way, $1,000 for that kit.
3: It's insane.
0: It's like...
3: Absolutely. I mean, I know technology gets cheaper, but at $10,000, I still don't think that's enough to keep me safe on the road.
0: True.
2: I just picture like duct taped cameras, like big surveillance cameras all over the car. Like, I got the kit.
0: See, I'm picturing like a 2007 webcam.
2: Yeah,
0: like
2: exactly. Yes, 100%. Just so trash.
0: The growing use of custom software has raised safety concerns because users can change how these systems behave. Federal regulators are already investigating Comma AI after 5 crashes involving vehicles using OpenPilot left 11 people injured and 3 dead. The investigation covers about 30,000 hardware kits, and critics worry drivers may trust experimental software too much, especially when modified versions can be created or changed by individual users.
2: Now, experimental software. Come on.
3: I'm picturing one of these junkers from like the 80s or
2: 90s. Yeah,
3: you know, the cars we had in high school.
2: Oh my God.
3: Yeah, where the gas was leaking and you had to only put $5 in. I want to see that car hooked up with this kind of technology.
2: I'm with Maria. I think like you just get these old crappy cameras and it's like, yeah, sure, it'll be fine.
3: Yes. You know, pixelated, can't see nothing really.
0: Yeah, yeah. It feels like when people put a spoiler on like their Toyota Corolla.
2: Oh my God.
0: You know, like it's got the same energy. Like if you can't get the right software, first of all, self-driving is already for me dubious. I don't trust it.
3: Absolutely.
0: Whatsoever. Like, cool concept. And I certainly remember when I was a kid and watching my parents like shuffle through MapQuest directions and stuff. I remember thinking, wouldn't it be cool if you could just set the location in your car and it would just drive you there?
2: What I hear, it is. I know a few people who do this, and they claim that it is hands down the coolest piece of technology that they've ever used.
3: I don't trust them.
0: I bet that it's really cool, and I think I'm going to like it a lot more in 10 years once we've gotten...
2: When it's just the thing.
0: Yeah. Once it's been regulated and there's been enough safety tests and we've gotten through a bunch of bumps.
3: There's still a lot of like human things that we pick up on that the cars are not, and something as simple as a street festival.
2: Also things we miss.
0: Yeah.
2: That a bunch of cameras are going to pick up. You know what I mean? I worry for me because I get easily distracted.
3: Oh, no.
2: So,
3: I can't wait till human error is removed from driving. Traffic is going to plummet.
2: Could you imagine? Could you imagine? Everything's just working in a flow. Like it's
3: and
2: not.
3: And the cars are talking to each other. Like, hey, I'm getting ready to turn. Let me in. Oh, I got you, Johnny. Get in there.
0: But I'd also make the argument that because humans are involved inherently, you're not going to have a lack of human error on the roads because there are still going to be humans there.
3: I forget what movie it is, but it's all autonomous.
2: Uh-huh.
3: Everybody gets in, you put your destination, and your car just takes you.
2: Yeah, that's how we're going
3: to
2: be.
3: Nobody's allowed to drive at all.
0: Sure, but
2: that's an interesting thought that the government would say, no, we're not going to allow humans to drive.
3: To
2: you
3: drive.
2: Can only ride.
3: Mm-hmm.
0: Yeah, but there's still going to be humans like walking and stuff and pedestrians. But my point being, pedestrians walk into the road or throw themselves into the road.
2: But I've seen these cars, they slam their brakes if something gets in front of them, too.
3: Yeah.
2: If I'm texting and you jump in the road,
3: well,
2: good luck.
3: We've eliminated most of human error behind the wheel. I can't accommodate for the pedestrians.
0: Yeah.
3: They gonna do what they gonna do.
2: It'll be interesting to look back in like 5 years and see the numbers.
3: Yeah.
2: You know, of really how all this worked out. But
0: bold of you to assume we're going to last 5 years.
3: I got 2 more left, Emmy.
0: After they get us in the human versus robot war.
4: This was news from the front of the inevitable human robot war.

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9: 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Cloudy, wet, and humid today. Possible thunderstorms here and there with rainfall heavy at times. A high of 70.
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0: Those news headlines sure can get you down. It's almost like they were designed that way to rage bait you so that you click on the headlines and then you read it and you're like, half of this is not well represented in the headline. None of it makes any sense. Luckily, we here on the Morning Mosh Pit are going to put a positive spin on those headlines so we can cope together. This is Bad News Bears. Tennessee fails to execute convicted killer Krista Pike after two, count them, two lethal injections.
1: When's the third?
2: What's the third time? Third time's a charm, I think.
0: Third Stop. Time's the harm.
1: Stop too early.
0: Injector.
3: Oh, come on.
0: I hardly know her. Oh, California helicopter crash kills two people, leaves two hospitalized, and one missing, report says.
1: Can we stop flying helicopters in California?
0: Yeah.
2: There's a new rule in my life. No helicopters.
1: Yeah.
2: This is crazy.
0: Chopper.
3: No!
2: Oh, wow.
0: I hardly know it.
3: I know what's going to happen
0: next. High-risk chemicals found in more than 90% of everyday plastic products.
2: You don't say.
1: Yeah, what are you about to do here?
0: High risk, high reward, baby. Give me them chemicals. Police say parents to face charges after a Michigan toddler displayed a gun at daycare.
1: What?
0: Oh, so what? Now kids can't even brandish a weapon in the comfort of their own daycare anymore?
2: I thought this was America.
0: Yeah, I mean, we have Second Amendment rights up in here. This was bad news beers.
1: Bad news Cubs as well.
2: Yeah,
1: I don't know if anybody saw. They got knocked out of playoffs.
2: Womp womp.
0: Yeah, those are some bad news.
1: They didn't show up at all.
2: Send them to Galveston.
1: It's like they forgot there was a game happening.
2: A dirty water.
0: It's hunting season, baby.

0: Oh, we gotta wake those guys up, Green Day.
1: Oh, yeah?
0: Yeah, September ended.
2: Oh, it did end.
0: Yeah. It's the Morning Mosh Pit on Rock 95.5 with Pat McGann.
2: How we doing, Pat?
3: Hey, good morning. What a day, huh?
2: Indeed, my man. White Sox victorious over Houston in Houston. And you're in Texas right now?
3: I am.
0: Are you gloating?
3: The woodlands.
2: Oh,
3: this is the Naperville of Houston.
2: Okay.
1: I was wondering. You said your lady's house down there. I was picturing you waking up in a really nice, like, yeah, life's not so bad, baby. Was she a White Sox fan?
3: No, she's an Astros fan. She's a Houstonian.
1: Okay.
0: Again, are you gloating?
1: House divided.
3: Yeah, I mean, I came up with some very clever bets, so it was a wild night.
2: Well done.
1: Nice move.
2: Speaking of bets, we know Mattress Mac, internationally known. He's a big Houston fan. Oh, yeah. He's been placing some insane bets. And this one actually pays off for a school over on the south side there. 190 kids and teachers are all going to get tickets from Mattress Mac to go to a White Sox home game. St. Gabriel Catholic School is victorious out of this one, and this is just Mattress Mac being very generous indeed. Have you seen some of the Mattress Mac stories floating around there?
3: You know, I really haven't, but Kim has talked to me about Mattress Mac. I've heard about Mattress Mac many times, so I did not know about the bet with St. Gabe's. That's awesome.
2: Yeah.
0: Mattress Mac is what I call it when I eat mac and cheese in bed.
2: Oh, wow.
0: That's my contribution to sports today.
2: Where is my bell? But I can't think of some of his other bets, but they've been monetary. And I consider it very similar to how Drake made sports bets, but Drake doesn't get the payoff very often.
1: Can I give you his biggest bet?
2: Yes, please.
1: All right, here you go. The record was in 2022 World Series. He put about $10 million on the Astros across several books. At blended odds, Houston beat the Phillies in six games. He collected roughly $75 million, the largest legal sports betting payout on record.
2: Oh, my God.
1: The single biggest ticket was $3 million at Caesars, which paid $30 million.
0: Oh,
1: but
0: my
1: then,
0: God.
1: You know,
2: that is absolutely insane.
1: Crazy.
2: So, Pat, you're talking about going to one of the games next week. Do you have a preference where you sit at Rate Field, or are you just trying to get in the door?
3: I'm just trying to get in.
2: Yeah.
3: I just want to be in the atmosphere and

0: adding and losing millions of dollars.
1: Apparently, selling mattresses is very lucrative.
0: I guess so. I got to get into that business.
2: Yeah, I was going to say, how many... And you're like, you have to work President's Day, though.
0: So that's right. Yeah, I'm out. Never mind. Nah.
3: Yeah, I don't want those millions. I want my 3-day weekend in February. Thank you very much.
1: Pat,
2: I had no clue they were that lucrative, though. I mean, that's insane.
1: Yeah, I think we should open one collectively.
3: It's probably how they can afford those guys that toss around the signs on street.
1: Oh, you know they get paid.
3: That's high quality work.
1: They get paid well.
3: They got
0: some research into Mattress Mac.
1: Pat, you were telling us about your upcoming podcast with Adam Amin. That's just an amazing get right before bull season kicks off here.
2: Yeah, I was very fortunate to get Adam. You know, I had Pat Manley from the Bears on, mm-hmm. and Pat introduced me to Adam. And it just came together really quickly. And this dude is so busy. I mean, he's doing, I forget which NFL game he's got this weekend, but he's doing the, or actually, I think he's taking a break from NFL because he's doing the playoffs.
1: Oh,
2: so
1: okay.
2: He does Major League Baseball for Fox. He does NFL for Fox. Mm-hmm. And then he's the, you know, his everyday gig is Bulls play-by-play.
1: Absolutely.
2: And just a phenomenal guy. And the optimism for the Bulls is, you know, just to transition into that for a second.
1: Oh, yeah.
2: They're about to kick it off. And, you know, they're young. They got a lot of talent. They got a new GM, new head coach. Like, and then you also have the story, you know, with Stacey King, his partner for the last 7 years. So he's kind of going through that. They got this rotating partners this kick off this season.
0: I was wondering how they were going to do that.
2: Yeah, it was a good conversation with him.
1: Yeah, I'm definitely going to be tuned in for that one, especially on the Stacey King tip, because peas in a pod, those two.
0: Yeah.
1: They just had such great chemistry together. When you think about listening to a Bulls game, it was them, and it was absolutely amazing. So excited that you got to talk with Adam. And then, even better, Pat, you're going to have us on the podcast here soon.
0: Oh, yeah. Yay. That's fun.
2: So excited to have it finally locked in.
1: Yes.
2: Yeah, that's going to be great. So just in a couple of weeks, that'll be phenomenal to have you guys come on. So
1: absolutely.
2: Yeah, we got some good stuff coming up too. I have Marchi and Greco coming back next week.
1: Nice.
2: And it's been a lot of fun. So.
0: What is the name? If I went to like Apple to look for your podcast, is it the
1: Pat
0: McGann Show?
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0: I mean the iHeartRadio app is what I meant, because that's the only thing I use all the time. I never use anything else. what do I put in the search thing to find you?
2: Yes, it's called The Pat McGann Show.
0: Okay, perfect.
2: I do have a, when I started this thing, I didn't have a steady and like kind of permanent co-host.
0: Yeah.
2: So Dwayne Kennedy, who's a great comic, he's kind of naturally just become my partner on this.
0: That's awesome.
2: Kind of been going with The Pat McGann Show with Dwayne Kennedy, and I got, you can find it where all the podcasts are. And then, you know, iHeart, are we airing this Saturday, I believe?
0: Aaron,
2: or
0: what?
2: The podcast is going to be on Saturday morning.
0: Oh, okay. Gotcha. Okay. Gotcha. Yeah, yeah. Nice. Gotcha.
3: Yes.
2: Yeah, very cool. I'm 95.5.
1: There you go.
0: I like it.
1: That'll be beautiful. Pat McGann, all the way from Texas, thanks for joining us. And go White Sox.
0: Yeah, go White Sox.
3: Yeah.
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0: and yet I am parched. 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
0: And there's a song?
1: We're not at a bar.
0: Oh, golly me.
1: The best way to enjoy Thursday.
0: Please correct.
1: Is by listening
2: on the stream.
0: Great.
1: We're gonna tell you what we think. Depending on what you order to drink.
2: I don't know what happened. More. I don't know what happened.
0: I really liked it. I like when Maris joins
2: it just,
0: in.
2: It just went.
0: The chemistry of it all.
2: Full send.
0: I have the top 10 alcoholic beverage brands in the U.S. of A, baby.
2: And Bud Light, Bud Heavy, Bud Soft, Bud.
3: I bet Coors is above Bud.
0: You're going to be shocked by this list.
3: I bet it's Modelo.
0: And I think that we're also going to maybe exchange some fighting words just inherently because it's a wild list.
2: All right.
0: Okay. Number 10.
2: Okay.
0: Crown Royal.
2: That's understandable.
3: I know. Okay.
2: That purple bag, baby.
3: Yeah, that's where you hide your
2: coins.
3: Coins.
2: Hey, Michael.
3: Never mind.
0: What were you saying, Mikey?
3: I remember high school.
0: I don't. Yes, I do. I was a goody two shoes. Number 9 is Modelo.
3: Nice. Interesting. I'm surprised at that.
2: Modelo's tasty.
3: I worked at a liquor store for a little while. We sold mountains of Modelo.
2: Yeah.
0: Yeah, same. Number 8 is Bacardi.
2: I can't drink that anymore.
3: Nah, I haven't had Bacardi in years. I used to drink it because it gets you there quicker. But that's right.
0: Number 7 is Budweiser.
2: There we go.
3: Number 7?
0: Yeah.
3: What was this list? It was the top alcohol brands in America?
0: Yeah.
3: I'm so surprised at that.
0: I know.
3: Although, remember, people aren't drinking nearly as much as they have been.
2: But there's 6 in front of Budweiser?
0: Yeah, and the one that comes after it is going to, I don't know, probably anger you, frankly.
2: It's probably Fireball, isn't it?
0: It's not. Number 6 is Mike's Hard Lemonade.
2: Okay,
0: when was the last time you opened up a Mike's Hard Lemonade?
2: College.
3: Yeah, I vomited off of someone's deck.
2: Oh, my God.
3: I'm not kidding. I think I might be allergic to something in it because I literally took one sip.
2: The sugar.
3: Maybe that's what it was.
0: Mike's Hard.
3: I was sitting there and I just ran. Oh, here you go. Hang on.
2: No.
3: Oh,
0: well, that kind of thing has made me vomit before, too. I don't know.
2: Yeah, hit the bell for her.
3: Yeah. I ran. I just stood up and ran out to the deck and started like uncontrollably vomiting. And I was like, okay, Mike's can go. Not doing that again.
0: Yikes.
2: Top 5.
0: Top 5. 5 is Guinness.
2: Okay.
3: Fine.
2: I get that. Yeah.
3: That's fine.
2: Guinness is good.
0: 4 is Smirnoff.
2: It's got a lot of flavors. I can understand that. Variety.
3: I know where this is headed.
0: Sorority sisters probably keeping Smirnoff alive.
2: Mm-hmm.
3: Do I smell seltzers?
2: Oh,
3: I bet that's where this is.
0: That's got to be it. Yeah,
3: because I got seltzers. Friends who, guys who used to drink beer and they don't anymore because seltzers are way healthier.
2: Yeah.
0: I would think that White Claw would have that in the bag, though. But I guess
3: that's what I thought. That's where I thought you were headed. If I was going to guess.
0: No.
3: Really?
2: Oh.
0: Not even on the list.
2: Okay.
3: What?
2: Okay. Good.
3: Hold
2: good. Good.
3: Hold on. This is crazy.
0: Number 2.
2: Wait, what was 3?
0: Oh, I'm sorry. You're right. Number 3. I can count. Number 3. I do radio.
2: Uh-huh.
0: Number 3. Jack Daniels.
2: Okay, understandable.
3: Okay, fine.
2: Gentleman Jack
3: big
2: is
3: brand
2: a
3: too.
2: Tasty friend of mine.
0: Yep. Indeed, Jack Fire.
2: Mm-hmm.
0: Delish.
2: Delish.
0: Number 2.
2: Yes.
0: Bailey's.
2: Yeah.
3: The maybe number around 2. Christmas or the holidays.
0: Or coffee if you're having a bad week.
3: Yeah.
2: Have you met us?
3: How many people are drinking alcohol in their coffee? Is this more than I think? I've never had alcohol in my coffee.
2: Seriously?
3: Ever. No, never.
2: That is a St. Patrick's Day tradition.
3: Is it really?
2: Yeah, okay, for me at least.
0: Usually we just take our wine and put it directly in our coffee cups.
3: Yeah, you don't got it. You don't even need the coffee.
0: Indeed.
2: Ew. A fancy man over here.
3: No. It's in styrofoam.
2: What's number one?
0: One brown paper bag coming right out. Number 1.
3: Okay.
0: Is Heineken.
3: Heineken.
0: I don't
3: see. The
0: last
3: time you saw someone drink a Heineken.
2: I had a Heineken like 2 weeks ago.
0: Okay, I see it happening.
3: Yeah.
0: I don't feel that I see it that much that it's number 1.
2: I haven't bought intentionally Heineken in a while, but I think there's a lot of there's other foreign beers that I enjoy more now, but it used to be Heineken was the gold standard.
0: Yeah What do you think?
3: God, when I was like 10.
0: 844-955-9550. We want thoughts on this list and also what you think they left off and what you think should be number 1.

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0: 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I'm Weston. 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
11: Hey, it's Michael from the Morning Mosh Pit. Cloudy, wet, and humid today. Possible thunderstorms here and there with rainfall heavy at times. A high of 70.
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0: new survey says that nerds are hot in 2026.
1: Can confirm.
0: Oh.
2: Like sweating?
0: No, no. Hot.
2: Sexy?
0: Sex.
2: Wow. Sexy, sexy nerd.
1: God,
0: nerds are coming up in the world. We remember what the 80s nerd was. Not cool. Mm. All the over glasses guy, the pocket protector. No more. No more. Nerds are starting to, or have seen, just a big uptick in sexiness in the last few years.
1: I think Marvel's very responsible for a lot of this.
0: I'd say there's a lot of contributing factors. There's a lot more openness to cosplay.
2: Big fan of cosplay.
0: There's a lot more openness to people going to cons and enjoying themselves. And it's just cool as nerdiness became cool.
2: You know, it got me into it. I was not nerdy until I moved here, really.
0: Really?
2: As nerdy. I was when I was younger, but then there's a big window there. Video games have gotten so much better.
1: Yeah. Mm-hmm.
2: And the stuff you do, like just the versions of these Legos that I see sometimes, I'm like, God damn, I kind of want to get a Lego set.
0: Yeah.
2: Like you see there, I don't know, everything's sort of gotten fun, more fun.
0: So yeah. The biggest thing behind it is smart is sexy.
1: Yes.
0: In this survey specifically, I know we talk about video games and comic books and whatnot, but people who have been on dates have found that anybody who wants to talk about history or architecture or something that they're very passionate about and they know all the nitty gritty and can't explain it to you.
1: Mm-hmm.
0: Ooh. Ooh.
1: Oh my God.
0: Very sexy. So,
1: I love listening to a nerdy boy rant.
0: And I think it's just the passion behind it. If you really love something so much that when you're talking to me, you can convince me to love it too. Absolutely. Archaeology topped the list with about 21% people finding that sexy. Science and technology came in at 18. Hit the bell, Michael.
2: What? Oh, here. I forget I even have the bell over here.
0: If you have a collection of any type, 15% of people said that they find that sexy.
1: Depends on the collection.
2: Yeah.
0: Well, yeah.
1: What are we collecting? Because if it's fingernails, then we're going to have a hard time.
0: Chess and puzzles. I do hear about a lot more people sitting and doing puzzles together. Mm-hmm. And then wrapping up the list at about 9%, comics and fantasy books. Leaning heavily into those fantasy books.
2: Giggity.
0: Because
1: more men should read fantasy books.
2: Giggity.
1: Specifically ones honestly geared towards women.
0: Yeah.
1: Because we tell you exactly what we want in those books.
0: I have talked to a few people who love reading a good kinky book.
1: Yeah, I bet they read A Court of Thorns and Roses.
0: I don't know what that is or how it goes.
1: If you've heard of ACOTAR, yes, you do.
0: I don't know what ACADACA you just spoke to me, but...
2: Wear gloves.
1: Wear gloves is diabolical. Well, yeah, always.
0: So for all you singles out there, invest in a Comic-Con, a nerdy card collector.
1: Have you ever had a sexy chess game?
2: I played naked Mario Kart or strip Mario Kart the other day. Let's go.
0: That's fun. Yeah.
2: She won a lot.
0: You said chess.
2: Then I won.
1: We all win.
0: All right. As long as we're all winning, the consensus is go find yourself a nerd.
1: Let's play a game.

0: Rock 95.5, Chicago's rock station. A little quiet around the building here today. Some people are out in Las Vegas. Let's do some rock news.
1: Ooh. What?
0: Metallica. Oh. Metallica kicking off their residency today. 24 dates in Las Vegas. Some very interesting facts about this that we were kind of looking up this morning. They sell tickets in twos. A lot of the tickets are in twos.
2: Okay.
0: So you buy two nights. Oh. You can't transfer a ticket, but because that voids the other one. But you can sell off the other pair if you need to. The reason they did this is because on the weekends, Metallica's not playing the same show.
2: Okay.
0: So you could get, like when Pearl Jam comes to town, and I went and saw them twice.
2: Yeah.
0: The whole reason I want to do that is because they're two different shows. Two different song sets, two different playlists, which if you're making the whole trip to Vegas anyway, is kind of cool, right?
3: When you think about how much material Metallica has to play.
0: Yeah.
3: And you're going to get two different production shows out of that too, which is going to be really cool.
0: First metal band to headline the building, no opener, 90-minute set. It's sold out. Every date is sold out. I looked up some tickets on the secondhand market this morning. About $700 or $800 gets you in the door.
1: Damn.
0: But problem is I was looking on some videos online. There's the overhang from the seats above you.
3: Yeah.
0: Block half of the room if you're back too far. So you either got to be on the open floor or out on the edge or the top level to really get all that. And when you go those tickets, you're talking like $4,000 a piece.
3: Oh, yeah.
0: That's crazy. We're waiting for the Tool one. I'm going to see if I can pull this Tool one off once it happens.
3: I heard it too, Maria. I heard it too.
0: All right, fine. Also, the snake pit is back. You can go right down dead center of the stage. How cool would that be in the sphere?
3: Ooh, that might make me sick.
0: A little too much movement, a little too much.
3: Being that close. Yeah. It's like sitting front row in a movie theater.
0: Yeah, it's very true.
3: Yeah.

0: it only plug with Maris.
1: Plug it.
2: 844-955-9550. It's time for Pit Happens. We need you. And we want you to win a pair of tickets to see Brad Williams, a comedian. He's going to be over at the Chicago Theater on Friday, October 16th for the Tall Tales Tour. But you got to play our game. 844-955-9550. Here's the deal. We are going to put you in a situation. Your goal is not to get kicked out, tossed out, thrown out, or bounced out. Okay?
1: By security.
2: Yes. Those dirty, dirty security guards.
1: Dirty security.
2: Calm down, Maria. All right. But yes, we need you. 844-955-9550. I'm the pitmaster today. We're going to go on a journey to try to get ourselves some tickets to see the White Sox play at Wrigley Field.
3: Oh, boy, good luck.
2: Game three is what I'm looking at here, but we got to go and get these tickets in line. Old school, physical ticket purchases, which is wild. I don't remember the last time I stood in line to get tickets.
3: Damn, me neither. I do remember the last time. It was Tool back in the day. We stayed up all night, and you went to Ticketmaster, and then we were second in line, and they did a lottery for everyone in line. They're like, all right, everybody put your hand... No. We were second in line. Guess what? I got the second in line lottery ticket too.
2: Yeah.
3: I was like, yeah. And then right after I bought my ticket, all of the systems went down across the country. So the whole line behind me is just frozen, and I take my physical tickets and I walk away.
2: Nice.
3: Damn.
2: All right, let's talk to Tow Truck Kid.
3: Hey, I love this guy.
2: How are you doing, my man?
4: What is up, y'all?
3: What's up, buddy?
1: What's up, Tow Truck Kid?
2: Always a pleasure to hear from you.
4: Same, hearing your voice on the phone is always a good time.
2: Oh, well, thank you.
1: What a love fest.
5: I like it.
1: Oh, my God. Wow.
2: Well, thank you for joining us for Pit Happens. We're getting ready to put you in a pituation, and your goal is not to get kicked out, tossed out, thrown out, or bounced out by security. So let's get it. All right. As we all saw last night, the White Sox proved to be the best baseball team in Chicago, and the hype is real. Online tickets are sold out. Can't get those bad boys anywhere, but you know what?
1: What?
2: You got us, Tow Truck Cannon. We got inside access on an actual physical in-person purchase opportunity.
1: Oh.
2: So can we all jump in line and we head over to Wrigley Field and... We weren't the only ones that found out about this.
3: Ah, damn.
2: There is absolutely a line.
1: Yeah.
2: And there's a gentleman in front of us, and he buys the last 20 tickets.
1: 20? No.
2: He bought 20.
3: No.
1: Who's got 20 friends?
2: That's what I'm saying.
3: Oh, it's he's reselling,
2: wild.
3: Son of a...
2: The line is getting aggravated with us because we let him go ahead of us and buy 20 tickets. Oh. We didn't do anything. He just bought the 20 tickets, but the line is getting incensed. Tow Truck Ken, how are you calming things down so we don't get kicked out?
4: All right, so first off, we're going to look at everybody and be like, yo, we're all in this together, and remember... F the Packers.
2: F the Packers.
4: We're getting these tickets.
2: Okay.
3: I like it. A little roll for camaraderie. Everybody calms down. Let's see. 20-sided dice.
2: Thank you.
3: 20 is good. One is bad. 12?
2: 12.
3: Dead right. Center.
2: Okay.
1: Kind of.
2: So we rally and get a F the Packers chant going. My man.
1: F the Packers.
2: My man gets distracted cheering, and he drops some of his tickets on the floor.
3: Like this.
2: He doesn't even realize it, so we're able to scoop up a little four-pack for us.
5: And
2: then
5: seven.
2: We properly do a pass back the rest of the way, but we don't say anything.
3: Just start slowly passing tickets back?
2: We just slowly walk away. While everybody's still chanting, F the Packers.
3: All right.
2: F the Packers. My man, Tow Truck Ken, we got out of this one. Well done. Well done. I'm proud of you.
4: Let's go.
2: You are headed to see Brad Williams on the Tall Tales Tour over at the Chicago Theater on Friday, October 16th. Is that next week?
3: No, 2 weeks.
2: 2 weeks.
1: 2 weeks.
2: Jeez. All right. Don't rush it, Maris. Don't rush it. Ken, who are you planning on taking with you to this one?
4: My beautiful wife, Rachel.
2: Oh, nice. Shout out to Rachel. Date night with Ken. Bring a tow truck, because you know how Chicago gets on a Friday night.
4: I do, brother.
2: But Ken, you are all set. Everybody else, head on over to Ticketmaster.com and get your tickets. All thanks to our friends at Live Nation. And you know what? You guys still got time to send in a text or two. Michael, what is that number?
3: 844-955-9555.

0: Your first time skydiving?
1: What the hell?
0: And your chute won't open? Ah! The good news is, we're commercial free. Ooh, that's going to leave a mark.
2: You think? 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

0: Linkin Park on Rock 95.5, Chicago's rock station radio. Did you say you went and saw that documentary last night?
1: I did.
0: And how was it?
1: It was pretty incredible. Emily is just such a powerhouse vocalist, and it was like the story of how they got back together. And they actually even acknowledge in that, they're like, we could have not named it Linkin Park, which was a huge criticism that the band got. They're like, don't call it Linkin Park.
0: And that'd, he was like, weird.
1: And Mike was like, but it's Linkin Park music.
2: Yeah,
1: like,
2: exactly.
1: What we are creating is Linkin Park.
3: You can't take the name and then change, or change the name and then take the music.
0: Yeah.
3: That's weird.
0: No, I agree. It'd be crazy. Yeah. Rock 95.5 Chicago's rock station. Let's do some text time. We do love to hear from you. That's why we ask you to text us, call us, hop in the chats, hang out with us every day. 844-955-9550 is the number. Let's start at the top here from the 219. Plenty of people are saying go see Metallica, but I say go see the band you have never seen before. Go see Slipknot. Earlier today, we got a text from someone who was saying essentially had to pick Metallica and Madison or Slipknot. I think, again, I'm with this guy. If you haven't seen Slipknot, go see Slipknot.
1: Agreed.
3: I'm avoiding Soldier Field like the plague until there's another team in town, but we'll wait.
0: Joe says, hey, Mikey, good guys wear black and play in October. Go White Sox. Well, not wrong this year.
3: Look at us all wearing black today.
0: It's true.
3: Hell yeah.
0: I'm all about it. Go, hey, listen, Cubs are out. Go White Sox. I'm with you. Let's hear Joe also checking in again here. He says, Heineken is gross. Who made this list? Basically, best alcohol brand list this morning. Heineken at the top, which people are upset about. He says, it's crazy. For beers, it's Blue Moon and Sam Adams for me. For cider, Magners. Mm. And the ladies prefer High Noons to White Claw, White Claws these days.
3: Interesting.
1: That's probably true.
3: Yeah, it is true. Yep.
1: Yeah.
0: From the 317, Heineken at number one is wild. The only time I've seen one consumed in public in the last 5 years was in Europe. Says this was a USA list, right?
1: Yeah, that's the thing. Like, what is going... Oh, my gosh. I just tried to look up who owns Sam Adams, because I was like, it's weird that that wasn't even mentioned. And news from the front of the inevitable human-robot war. I just got a bunch of exclamations.
0: Oh, that's weird.
1: When I said, who owns Sam Adams?
3: Stop asking difficult questions, Maria.
1: Yeah, that's my bad, man.
0: From the 309, that list of alcohol is a joke. No Blue Moon, no Busch Light, not a single cider on the list. Those are always the top things I see ordered at the bar when I go out.
3: This is true.
0: And from the 353, no offense to Jack, but there are so many better whiskeys that should be higher on that list. Jameson is my go-to. Also surprised that German beer, what's it called? Guinness isn't higher.
1: Oh, yeah, we called Guinness a German beer one time.
0: Yeah, you guys definitely did that. From the 630, hey,
3: sure
0: guys.
3: It was you guys and not...
1: We collectively as the morning mosh, but it was Michael.
0: No! I don't know what you're talking about. From the 630, I passed out at work yesterday listening to you guys from Glen Oaks Hospital.
1: Oh.
0: Two guys caught me before I cracked my head open falling backwards. Oh. Ambulance ride late that I don't remember. Coffee sucks here. Big Rich.
1: Oh, my God.
3: Take care of yourself, please, and thank you.
1: We gave him a brain injury from being so stupid on the air. That's insane.
0: Hey, if this happens to anybody else, let us know. We can get some days off. For all the... Or actually, wrong one. Not the rock news. Get your last-minute texts in. You got a few minutes left here before the show ends. 844-955-9550. 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

0: Some teams work together. Other teams work against each other. Somehow, the Morning Mosh Pit does both simultaneously.
1: In the words of my dad, what the hell is even that?
0: Rock 95.5.

0: Bravo. Those are the procrastinating pumpkins.
1: It's Friday.
2: Oh.
1: That makes me very excited.
2: Friday, yeah.
1: Smashing Pumpkins just went back out on their tour again.
3: Yeah, they're
1: starting up today.
3: Chicago.
1: Yeah. Yep. Metallica at the Sphere kicking off tonight. We got people around our building who are all excited heading out to that.
3: Yeah.
1: Not us, but.
0: We can't afford that.
1: No, come on. Let's be honest.
3: Didn't get the invite.
0: Also, why would they send us there? You know, we have no connection to Metallica or rock music.
1: No, definitely. Yeah, yeah. It doesn't make any sense.
0: There's no reason.
1: Definitely send the people from the pop station. That's a good one. We have a country station? Maybe we could send them. That'd be a good idea.
0: Heart this media.
3: You know, we've never done a promotion with Black End, which is
1: the whiskey.
3: Metallica. Mm. That whiskey is fire.
1: Is it good? I haven't had it.
3: That's a very good whiskey. No, that whiskey is tasty.
1: I know. Isn't that the one where they like age it in like oak barrels, but they put it in a room and then play Metallica at like ridiculous decibels around the barrels of the whiskey?
3: Whatever it is working.
1: Yeah, it's interesting. Yeah, so. I mean, that's very gimmicky, but whatever.
3: Hey.
0: I just figured they'd like took some of Lars's face sweat from when he's drumming at those shows and put it into it.
3: You just gave me a visual I didn't need to be reminded of.
0: Happy Purge Month, baby.
3: Oh, my God.
0: That's happening over on my social media if you dare to go look at Maria Palmer Radio.
3: What is this?
0: Purge Month is when I let the perverts of the internet just say whatever they want to me in the comments section. It gets pretty gross. The reason that I'm doing this, it's not just pure masochism, although that certainly plays a role. So they will leave me the hell alone for the other 11 months out of the year. And I will say, they do. It works.
3: You didn't want to pick the shortest month of the year for this?
0: October seemed right. I don't want anyone talking to me like that during Valentine's Day.
3: And where can they find all of this insane nastiness?
0: I just told you.
3: Well, what's your app?
0: Already did it. At Maria Palmer Radio.
3: You say it.
0: Can you put your listening years on, Maris?
3: How many times do I say the phone number when we're trying to get people to call in?
1: Oh, that's 844-9-5-5-5-5-5-5-5-5-5-5-5-5-5-5-5-5-5-5-5-5-5-5-5-5-5-5-5-5-5-5-5-5-5-5-5-5-5-5-5-5-5-5-5-5-5-5-5-5-5-5-5-5-5-5-5-5-5-5-5-5-5-5-5-5-5-5-5-5-5-5-5-5-5-5-5-5-5-5-5-5-5-5-5-5-5-5-5-5-5-5-5-5-5-5-5-5-5-5-5-5-5-5-5-5-5-5-5-5-5-5-5-5-5-5-5-5-5-5-5-5-5-5-5-5-5-5-5-5-5-5-5-5-5-5-5-5-5-5-5-5-5-5-5-5-5-5-5-5-5-5-5-5-5-5-5-5-5-5-5-5-5-5-5-5-5-5-5-5-5-5-5-5-5-5-5-5-5-5-5-5-5-5-5-5-5-5-5-5-5-5- jumped in here. They said, hey, Maris, it's Ben. I was going to win Fingerfest this morning. I had to hang up. The boss was calling. Fingerfest. Oh, is he talking about the Tender Fest, the Chicken Wing Festival?
0: Where's Fingerfest? I'm interested.
1: He says, hopefully I'll get another chance. Do you guys have more Tender Fest tickets tomorrow?
3: Yes, tomorrow.
1: Okay. Fingerfest tickets.
3: Fingerfest, Tender Fest, whatever you want to call it. Chicken Finger Fest. I think that's why.
1: There you go.
3: Yeah.
1: Chicken Finger Fest.
3: Yeah, Chicken Tender Fest.
0: Fingerfest is going to be at my house this weekend.
3: And there's the purge. But also, tomorrow, something special happens.
1: Oh, yeah.
3: It's free!
4: Chainsaw Friday!
3: Two chances for you to win a chainsaw. And we're going to talk to Mattress Mac tomorrow.
1: Crazy.
3: Who lost a big bet. And one of the Southside schools right by the stadium is winning
1: so much
3: big. But we'll see you tomorrow. Walt is up next.

0: Your first time skydiving?
1: What the hell?
0: And your chute won't open? Ah! The good news is, we're commercial free. Ooh, that's going to leave a mark.
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0: Good morning. It's Walt. Thanks for choosing Rock 95.5 this morning. Tonight is the night. I have been waiting for this. Metallica at the Sphere. I'm jumping on a plane immediately after the show and we'll be there. And I will have the full report for you on the radio tomorrow. But today, I got Brad Williams tickets, Tenderfest tickets, Kenny Wayne Shepherd tickets, movie passes for Queen Budapest the movie, and a keyword that could get you in to see Metallica at Madison's Camp Randall Stadium next summer. That's on the way at noon. Busy day on Rock 95.5. Are you ready? Let's go.
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0: 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Who's this?
1: Paul Camry.
0: Paul, you're going to love this guy. You got a pair of tickets to go check out Kenny Wayne Shepherd celebrating the 30th anniversary of Ledbetter Heights. And that show is coming to Four Winds Casino, New Buffalo, Silver Creek Event Center, Friday, October 16th. You got yourself a pair of tickets. You're going.
1: Wow, that's awesome. 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
0: Love it. Thanks, Paul. 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

0: When Kiss played their final show at Madison Square Garden, the whole city was wrapped up in Kiss stuff, from pizza, the Empire State Building. I mean, even the Metro cards had Kiss on them. I kind of feel Vegas is going to be the same this weekend. When Metallica kicks off their residency at the Sphere tonight, we may be 1,000 miles away, but we can still celebrate and crank up some live Metallica for 11 o'clock live, top of the hour on Rock 95.5.
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CHI, because this is Chicago, and it deserves to rock.

Dogs and beer go together well, like, Clinger's Rock and Rescue. 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

0: tonight. The loudest band to ever play the Sphere is going to crank it up. This definitely is one of the biggest nights in rock for the year. So let's crank up some Metallica on our own for today's 11 o'clock live. It's next on Rock 95.5.
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0: It's a no-repeat weekend for Metallica at the Sphere, which is how they get you to buy tickets for both shows. I guess that's smart. I have a feeling, though, the setlist is going to be different than it was when they were at Soldier Field a year ago. I guess we're going to find out soon enough, but I'm sure they're going to play that one at some point this weekend, wherever I may roam for today's 11 o'clock live. I've got Brad Williams tickets up for grabs. 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

0: 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Who's this?
1: Hey, this is Chris.
0: Chris, do you like to laugh?
1: Dude, I love to laugh, and so does my girlfriend.
0: Do you like Brad Williams?
1: We're huge fans, and she particularly is funny the biggest fan of the two of us.
0: It's funny that you use the words huge and big, but he is a very funny guy.
1: Dude, yeah, he really is.
0: You are going to go check him out at the Chicago Theater Friday, October 16th. I've got a pair of tickets for you and your girl. All thanks to Live Nation, you're going.
1: Oh, you are such a cool dude. Thanks so much, man. We are thrilled.
0: Still a chance to get tickets at Ticketmaster.com. I'll have another pair to give away tomorrow on Chicago's Rock Station.

0: Metallica's going to crank it up at the Sphere in Vegas in just hours. I will be there. I can't wait. Full report tomorrow. So we have Metallica. We've had U2, the Eagles. Who else is on your list of bands you'd like to see at the Sphere? 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

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And so is your keyword to talk back for Metallica tickets for that show at Camp Randall Stadium in Madison next summer. Get ready for that keyword and get ready to send me a message. And I also want to know, who's the band that you would like to see play this Fear? Going to count down your top five next hour as well. It's Sublime now. 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

0: How about another keyword to talk back for Metallica tickets? Open up the iHeartRadio app, hit the talk back microphone button right now, and send me a message with the keyword guitar, as in there are a couple of really good guitar players in Metallica, and you're going to be qualified then for tickets to go see the show at Camp Randall Stadium in Madison, Wisconsin, June 12th. The keyword is guitar. Good luck. Let's do the set list.
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0: Today's Setlist question, who's a band that you would like to see play the Sphere? And at number five, somebody said Queen. That would be a really good band, actually, when you think about it. Don't know if that could happen, but you never know, right? Queen, number five. Going to count down the top four on the way. And Queen's got a movie coming out, Queen Budapest, the movie. They have remastered, rescanned that concert film from 1986, and it's coming to theaters next week. Want to go? 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
1: This is Jamie.
0: Jamie, are you a Queen fan?
1: I am a Queen
0: fan.
1: Man,
0: you gotta admit, Freddie Mercury had one of the best voices ever in rock.
1: He did. It was amazing.
0: Well, you're going to get to see it on the big screen because I'm going to hook you up with a pair of passes so you can check out Queen Budapest, the movie. It's in theaters next week beginning October 7th, and you've got a pair of passes. You're going to go.
1: Awesome. Thank you so much. I'm excited.
0: You should be. It's going to be great. You can get your tickets, find a theater near you at queenbudapest.com. I'll have more to give away tomorrow on Chicago's Rock Station. We'll

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It's Walt and Hour Music for the Lunch Hour. Bill, with your request, we're counting down your top five bands that you would like to see at the Sphere. And at number four, it's Rush. 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

0: This one would be high on my list of bands I like to see at the Sphere. Nine Inch Nails. That'd be such an amazing show. Turn It Up Loud, all kinds of visuals. I'd love to see that. That's number three on your list. The top two bands you like to see at the Sphere. 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

It's the set list in our Music for the Lunch Hour that's billed with your requests, and we are counting down your top five bands that you would like to see at the Sphere, since Metallica is going to crank it up later on tonight. At number two, these guys apparently are already in talks to try to make this happen. It is Tool. Love to see them at the Sphere. Could you imagine those trippy visuals? That'd be something. It's Tool on the set list on Rock 95.5, Chicago's rock station.

You know what? This is your list. It could be anybody you want. We're counting down your top five favorite bands you'd like to see at the Sphere. And at number one, the consensus is Pink Floyd. Would be so great, wouldn't it? It's Pink Floyd on the set list on Rock 95.5, Chicago's Rock Station.

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0: Now look at this. I've got another pair of tickets for Kenny Wayne Shepherd coming to Four Winds Casino. 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

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It's Walt. So the Kenny Wayne Shepherd Band is bringing the Ledbetter Heights 30th Anniversary Tour. 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
1: Scott,
0: are you a fan of great rock guitar?
1: Yes, sir.
0: Man, you're going to love this guy. Kenny Wayne Shepherd, his band, is 30th anniversary of Ledbetter Heights. That's his debut album. And that show coming to Four Winds Casino, New Buffalo, Silver Creek Event Center, Friday, October 16th. You've got yourself a pair of tickets. You're going.
1: Awesome. Thanks, Walt.
0: You got it, Scott. 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I'll have another pair to give away tomorrow on Chicago's Rock Station.

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full rundown of everything going on Metallica in Vegas tomorrow on the radio. Going to the show tonight. The shop is open. The Black Box on Friday. I'll give you all the details. It's Walt. So Roger Waters has a new project with his son Harry. It's called Legacy. Basically, it's dad's music played by the son's band, and it's hitting the road in the States, stopping at the Chicago Theater on March 6th. That set list will feature songs from the golden era of Pink Floyd, along with maybe a couple of solo Roger tunes as well. Note, Roger Waters will not be performing, but is involved heavily with putting the show together. Harry has some big shoes to fill, just saying. Tickets are on sale tomorrow. I wonder if this is going to be in the set. Hey, you on Chicago's rock station, Rock 95.5. Hey.

Congrats to the White Sox. Wow, Southsiders swept the Astros for the first postseason series win in more than 20 years. That's incredible. Congrats. Does it have anything to do with that letter from the Pope? Devoted Sox fan? Doesn't matter. Sox are moving on to the ALDS, taking on the Cleveland Guardians. Go Sox. 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

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On

of weird to give away Tenderfest tickets after Rooster from Alice in Chains. But nonetheless, Tenderfest coming to Navy Pier October 10th, next weekend. It is all about chicken tenders with some of the best chefs in the city. And there's going to be music. There's going to be drinks. And, of course, lots and lots of chicken tenders. Want to go? 844-955-9550. Got a pair of tickets right now for caller 11. 844-955-9550. 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It's Falling in Reverse. Stop.

0: Tenderfest might be Paradise City. I don't know. Rock 95.5, who's this?
1: Hello. What's up? It's Sondley.
0: Sondley, do you like chicken tenders?
1: I love chicken tenders. Tell me, love me tender, Walt. Do I get to go eat tenders?
0: You got to answer a question first. What's your favorite dipping sauce?
1: So very specifically, I like Salt Burger's dipping sauce the most. Ooh, I don't think they offer tenders, but if I had to go tender specific, Zaxby's.
0: See, all right, so this is the kind of thing, because you're kind of mixing and matching and you're creating your own amazing tender experience, and that's what's going to be happening for you when you go to Tenderfest at Navy Pier October 10th. Chef's creating the ultimate chicken tenders all day long, and you're going to get to experience all of it.
1: Hell yeah, Walt, you're the freaking man.
0: Amazing. Claire's going to have another chance for you to score some tickets coming up after 3 on Chicago's Rock Station.

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You know, I think I found something to do on my off day in Vegas. In between Metallica shows, there's a restaurant that serves up pizza-wrapped cheesesteaks. Yep, that's the sound of your arteries gasping right there. It's a full-size cheesesteak sandwich on a bun, and then that gets placed in the middle of a full-size cheese pizza and then wrapped like a burrito and cut in half. Oh, and then served with cheese sauce that you can add to it. I think we're going to need a Walt-sized box if I try this thing. Nirvana on Rock 95.5.

right, heading straight to the airport, off to Vegas. 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

0: Collective Soul sort of has something in common with Metallica. They both have Las Vegas residencies. Early next year, Collective Soul will return. It's sort of an annual tradition. And then they're on the Rock Legends cruise, February 21st out of Miami. And along with them, Bret Michaels, George Thorogood, Gin Blossoms, The Fix. Remember that song, Are We Ourselves? Red Skies at Night. Foreigner's there, Lou Gramm with Foreigner, which would be pretty cool. And I've never been on a rock and roll cruise before. And I think it would be delightful, not just because most cruise ships have a 24-hour pizza buffet. And it would be so cool to see Ed Roland from Collective Soul at the pizza buffet in the middle of the night because it's 24 hours. Or maybe Klinger on the Lido deck. And he's got a drink in one hand, rock horns in the other, and you're dipping in the pool in a G-string and waiting on somebody to throw you one of those life things. What is the I'm drawing a blank on a live radio program at 3:06. What are the rings called? It's like is it a life preserver? I'm totally drawing a blank. The blank. The orange thing with the rope around it? Anybody?
1: This is Dave. I believe they would be called ring buoys. But...
0: Oh, a ring buoy. It's fun to say buoy. Can you say buoy again?
1: This is Dave. I believe they would be called ring buoys. But...
0: Hey, ring buoy. Hey.
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We're just going to move along. 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

I heard that song again last week. I played that song again last week on Rock 95.5, and I hit up both McKenna Grace and Ice Nine Kills on Instagram, and I was like, you know what? Next level music. That is a collaboration called Twisting the Knife.

0: He's added three more skeletons, and I'm so happy about it. We don't live in an HOA community. It's just a regular neighborhood on a regular street in Chicago around the medical district. It's Rock 95.5, Chicago's rock station. If you live in an HOA community in the burbs, I mean, I think that's the fantasy. It's beautiful. Try changing the color of the paint on your front door without getting board approval. And the reason why I'm telling you that is because my neighbor Dave is overboard on Halloween, and it's awesome. His yard looks like, I mean, it is sounding cliche when I say Halloween puked all over his house and his yard, but it is awesome. And there is one Karen that lives just a few houses down, a mutual neighbor, but she's acting like Dave set up his Halloween gimmicks at like 4th of July weekend. And that's a bit of an exaggeration. They've only been up for about 4 weeks, but that's almost 2 months by the time Halloween comes and goes. And I love it. And I asked you guys what you thought. Because, again, we don't live in an HOA, so you can't sick the board on Dave. But somebody was like, you know what? Make it an extra month early. And it's like, I do joke about it, like 4th of July weekend. But can you imagine Dave sets up full-on Halloween with fireworks?
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0: did we just get a compliment? Hello? 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
1: Hey, Klinger, this is Dick. That was awesome. Nice to hear a song you don't always hear.
0: Oh, Dick, thank you so very, very much. Well, I got a keyword that could get you to M72 in Madison after this offering from a record called Rubberneck.

0: I am one of 1 million. What about you? 1 million of us bought that record Rubberneck since it dropped back in the day. It's Rock 95.5, Chicago's rock station. I want to give you a keyword right now, and the keyword, that's actually a key term, leather pants. Leather pants. I want you to leave me a talkback message right now on the iHeartRadio app, because we're going to randomly, we're going to do it the rest of this week, all next week, and then we're going to draw a random winner and send you to see Metallica's M72 in Madison, June 12th of next summer. Avatar opens, then Limp Bizkit, then the mighty Metallica. Leather pants. Have you ever used the iHeartRadio app yet? Maybe you don't even have it. It's free on the App Store. So leave me a talkback message. You'll see the little button. Just leave that. But it's also imperative that you give us your name and a phone number. We can call you back in case you win.
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0: I really do want you at M72 in Madison. Chuck is going to lead by example.
1: Klinger, my brother. After a hard week in these leather pants, they're going to have to be thrown away. Chuck Mullins.
0: My man, Chuck Mullins. Hey, thank you for the talkback message. Now, if you're just joining the Riveting Klinger Show and have no idea, I want you to use the keyword leather, or keywords leather pants. 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Leave me a talkback message with the term leather pants. But do include your name and a phone number. And next week or the week after, we're going to randomly draw from all these talkback messages and send you to see M72 in Madison next summer.

0: I really want to give you a good shot at getting to see Metallica's M72 tour with Limp Bizkit and Avatar in Madison next summer. And this will be the last time I give you the keyword. I want you to use the words leather pants on the iHeartRadio app's TalkBack feature. Have you ever used it? Get it on the phone from the App Store. It's free. Open it up. Start listening to Rock 95.5. You'll see the little red button. It has a microphone on it. Tap the button and say this.
1: Klinger, I don't have any leather pants, but I got some assless chaps. Anthony Moyers.
0: I love that. Don't do it just like Anthony, but the words are leather pants. I love the reference to assless chaps because I used to go to Bike Week in Daytona all the time. And somebody told me early on, you know what? They're only assless if you're not wearing them.

0: Would you let me just have my time for 10 seconds, please? It hasn't even happened one time yet in 2026 where I've been asked to open up the compliment line.
1: Hey, it's raining in Chicago. This is Postal Eric. And by raining, I mean Klinger is raining all this great rock and roll on us. So I say, rock on, Klinger.

0: 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Good news, you're on it.
1: What's up, Klinger? I'm stuck on the Jam Expressway. I need some music if possible. Either some Ace of Spades or Fuel by Metallica.
0: Wait, how long till you're in the driveway then?
1: An hour and 12 minutes.
0: Oh, God. I'll tell you what. Let me look into my magic 8 ball and see if it's going to be Ace of Spades or Fuel.
1: Excellent, my man.

Hey, friends, this could be the day. This could be the day that you join the hair club. Now, I know that I talk it up, and I probably sound like a big timer when I say it's a very exclusive club. We have no clubhouse. I have a virtual membership card. Your entry fee is just a song from that decade of hair.

0: What a fun next couple of minutes you and I are going to have. The Hair Club pops off, and then shortly after 5 o'clock, after the Hair Club, I've got tickets to Fright Fest, Six Flags Great America.
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3: 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She's currently in traffic in an automobile. Final destination is Aurora, and she's like, Klinger, it's got to be the song Turn Up the Radio.

0: I don't buy it. People refer to that band Autograph, which just shut it down. They closed as a band a couple of years ago, but as a one-hit wonder, only because that's the one song that really kind of did something for them since 1984. And I'm like, you know what? There are so many other glorious songs from that band on that particular record. 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She is on her way home to Aurora, and welcome into the hair club. 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I continue to say, look at those before and after pictures, advancedhair.com. I got some goodies for you in a couple of minutes, but I want to read a text message that I got from Midlothian Mike. Because I asked him if he was going to be at my inaugural bark crawl on October 17th, downtown Homewood, with the South Suburban Humane Society. He goes, I'll be there after my grandson's soccer tournament. I plan on making a donation and would like to pay for one person to adopt a dog. I love that. And I really appreciate that. It's a $20 ticket at rock955.com. 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And I'm going to be there 2 to 6. And I would love it. And what I would really love is for you to buy a ticket, show up, and let's just shoot the breeze for a couple of hours and put the spotlight on these doggy dogs that just need a forever home. And if you have a small business, maybe you buy tickets for the entire crew, bring your business out and represent.
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1: Hey, I'm Nile Rodgers. 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
2: Summer. 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

All right, friends, we're on lockdown right now. It's 20 after 5. In less than 10 minutes, it's going to be time for Jan Jam. This is where I play a song and we celebrate somebody's life. And if today is the day you want me to play a song on somebody else's behalf, it is a phone call right here.

0: die for me.
1: I love that song the very first time I heard it because, you know what? Girl power for sure. I mean, Amy Lee is just a force, but you've got Courtney from Spirit Box and then you've got Poppy. And it's like, those superstars are just elevating the vibe for sure. It is time for today's Jan Jam. I want to play a song for a guy named Ben who said, you know what? Allison loved one particular song, and it was the remake, which is the better version of the song anyway. And so Ben wanted me to break out a song like this from Guns N' Roses for Allison for today's Jan Jam.

0: here. It's Rock 95.5, Chicago's rock station, and Jam Jam is about celebrating life, right? And it can be about just playing some songs that just wail on your ears. Ben hit me up and he wanted me to play a song for Allison, and it was that. And when I hear that, I do flash back to when I was just a kid and my oldest brother had a record from a band called Wings. And that's a cool version of it for sure. James Bond, I liked it. But like when I heard Guns N' Roses do it, I was like, man, I bet there are a lot of people hearing this for the first time. Not necessarily today, but back in the day when Guns did it. Hearing it and thinking, holy crap, that's their very own song. Like, sometimes you just forget that Paul McCartney did it.
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3: Overnight temperature is going to drop into the low 60s under rainy skies. Going to start out tomorrow a little bit cloudy, but then the sun's going to break through in the afternoon, and it looks like we might see sun for a few days after that. Good news there. Tomorrow, a high of 64.
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Man, here I go again getting real personal. Did you ever have a slingshot as a kid? When I was like 7 years old, my grandpa gave me a slingshot, and it was one that he had. He'd sit at that, I don't even want to talk about it. He would sit at his breakfast table with a little window right there, and he'd have that slingshot. And he would shoot squirrels that were getting at his tomato plants. It's not funny. I love squirrels, but he gave me that slingshot. I still have that slingshot. Feels like you could pull that thing back 8 miles. You were ever a little kid with a slingshot and put a rock in that and hit a friend in the leg? 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Why am I talking about it? This is like a slingshot to the ears.

offer up some info on what's in your future? I want to give you Tenderfest tickets. If you have no idea what I'm talking about, a week from Saturday, Navy Pier Tenderfest. All things to do with chicken tenders. Minutes after 6 o'clock. We got to get there first. And tonight with the 6 o'clock hi-fi, we're keeping the spotlight on the year 1994 and what songs and what records came out. We'll get into it in a few minutes. This was 1996.

0: 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We've all got some baggage. And so does your favorite song. 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
1: Before we get into the 6 o'clock hi-fi, I just got a text message during the playing of that Soundgarden song from the 773. Killer blanking tune, Soundgarden. And then sent the lyrics to that song via text. Incredible song. I love it, too. Let's get into the 6 o'clock hi-fi. This week, I want to give props. Galileo, you're awesome. You call me all the time. You've listened for many, many years. And this is the week you said, hey, for the hi-fi, it ought to be songs from 1994. Now I say, enter Midlothian Mike.
2: Klinger, how's it going there, brother?
1: Man, pretty good. Short and fat like a tuna can.
2: I don't know. Some things I don't need to know, brother. I mean, that's between you and your wife. You're getting a double dose from me today. Happy October 1st. We got the Halloween vibes in the air. Most importantly, 6 o'clock hi-fi, which is killer this week. A lot of great bands came out in 1994 with albums. Alice in Chains, Jar of Flies, Nutshell, brother.
1: Dude, I think it's got to be it.

0: Just spectacular music, man. The late Lane Staley's voice and the way that he and Jerry Cantrell used to harmonize, like, just awesome. And, you know, Jerry Cantrell does the same with William Duvall, current singer, and he's been on lead vocals for quite some time in Alice in Chains. Awesome, awesome, awesome. And Jar of Flies from Alice in Chains came out in 1994. It's Rock 95.5, and that was for the 6 o'clock hi-fi. Interesting story, because Alice in Chains toured the globe extensively on their 93 tour for Dirt, and they did a full run for Lollapalooza as well. And I guess when they got back to Seattle after Lollapalooza, they had been evicted from their house because they were out on the road. They failed to pay rent. They were homeless, and they moved into London Bridge Studio in Seattle. And that's ultimately where they sort of set up shop and decided, you know what, let's make a record. But we didn't want the loudness from all these loud ass amps because we had just been on tour. And so they decided to start with some acoustic guitars and that sound. And they were just playing music. And the record label heard that and like, that's the next record.
1: It's time to engage in questionable behavior.
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30 more sleeps until Halloween. This is also night number one of Metallica's Vegas residency. A friend first, then colleague is out there. I did ask our very own Walter Flaccus to buy me a t-shirt. He's going tonight and he's going on Saturday night.

Have you seen a show yet at the Sphere in Vegas? Tonight, as mentioned just a couple of minutes ago, night one of Metallica's Vegas residency. And we have 254 days until M72 arrives in Madison. We at Rock 95.5 want you there on our tab. Give me a couple of minutes and I'll tell you how to get those tickets.

0: Yesterday, I texted my friend and colleague, Mr. Walt Flaccus, who holds down middays. He's currently in Las Vegas, Nevada right now for the opening night of Metallica's Vegas residency at Sphere. And I texted him yesterday. And I was like, hey, dude, do you have the Venmo app? He goes, yeah. And I said, hey, would you buy me a Vegas Sphere Metallica shirt? I'll Venmo you the money. And he's like, yeah. So he's going to get me one of those. Why am I talking about that? Because I want one of those shirts, man. But in 254 days in Madison, Wisconsin, Metallica's Vegas residency will not only be in the rear view, but they will embark on the M72 tour with Avatar and Limp Bizkit opening. And Rock 95.5 has tickets for our listeners like you. 9 o'clock tonight, we'll have another keyword with Capone that you'll be able to put into our iHeartRadio app and get qualified.
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2: Hey, it's Michael from the Morning Mosh Pit. Cloudy, wet, and humid today. Possible thunderstorms here and there with rainfall heavy at times. A high of 70.
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I do want to say a job well done. I know the Cubs fell to the Padres last night in that series. Season over. But it was an awesome season. And I also want to say props to the White Sox for sweeping the Astros and getting business done. This is Rock 95.5, Chicago's Rock Station. Let's go.

I only got two middle finger emojis via text from, and surprisingly from Beer Dave being one of them, because he's the one that had that Creed cover band at his wedding reception years ago. Tomorrow afternoon, chainsaws, yes, but I also have more tickets to Tenderfest a week from Saturday at Navy Pier. All things chicken tenders on the Klinger Show tomorrow? Hell yeah.

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1: 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Guaranteed human. On Rock.